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to little feet to get me across the mountain, to little feet to carry me away into the woods, to little feet like a mountain in the cloud coming down, cloud coming down, cloud coming down, cloud coming down.

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I'm gonna kiss you. 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I got two little feet to get me across the mountain. 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

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Good afternoon, just about 4 o'clock. Darlingside have come from, not so far away. They were here, we'll talk about that in just a few minutes. I think by my recollection, this is your fourth time here. You're setting records, my friends. And we'll talk about that again live in studio, Darlingside.

0: Live in the studio, one microphone, four musicians, all here from, residing in Greater Boston. You guys got a winner on your hands with that song. I'm telling you. It transcends, at least for me. And last night I watched the video for the first time. I watched it three times in a row. I went downstairs, fired up the old Apple TV and watched it on YouTube with my wife and kids. Again, they loved it. Can I ask what went into the making of this video? Because it reminds me of, I'm seeing India ink pens, woodcuts. Elaborate, please.
1: Yeah, we met the artist, Andrew Benincasa is his name. He's based in Brooklyn, and through a friend of a friend, and he describes his work as shadow puppetry, but it's all okay. Paper cutting.
0: Okay.
1: And so he has a light board, and on the light board he has black paper, and sort uh-huh. of he was doing a stop motion sort of combining a few different, animation techniques and doing stop motion and also cutting out paper bits as the whole thing went. And so for folks who are interested, he's got a short either video or little article that he put together that sort of describes his process for going through it. But we were super fortunate to work with him. We kind of spoke with him for a little while about our vision for the song and what it meant to each of us. Our song meanings were sort of tricky things for us because I think each of the four members of the band has a slightly different take, or some slightly different is sometimes generous, but sometimes very different take on what a song means. And so we sort of threw all of these ideas together. And he came up with a storyboard that we worked together a little bit on, but for the most part, it's sort of his vision or his representation of the song visually.
0: Has he done a lot of this in the past?
1: I know that he's worked with a few other artists. Gene Rowe is a New York-based artist that I know he's done some music video stuff for, and also done just paper cutting related work.
0: Uh-huh.
1: But he's active within the puppetry community. I'm led to believe
0: he is got to be a patient man too, because that's got to take a lot of patience.
1: Are you talking about working with us or making the video?
0: Well, it could be both.
1: Yeah, both certainly are.
0: But making a video like that's got to be... how many months did it take?
1: He made it happen. I think once he had the storyboard together, it was probably less than 1 month. We're getting very close to it, but he was working pretty
0: really?
1: Full days, I think.
0: Wow.
1: But he's also very talented with a knife and paper.
0: So you guys are getting frequent flyer miles coming to this station. At first, you were here with Caitlin Canty, right?
2: That's correct, yeah. This is Harris speaking. I came and played some cello with Caitlin Canty when she was in town.
0: While we're thinking of it, and this is rude, could you introduce the other members of the band, too?
2: Sure, yeah. I'm Harris Passeltiner, and I play guitar and cello. Next to me is Don Mitchell, and he's holding a banjo, but he was playing electric guitar, 12-string on that last song that we played.
0: A Dan Electro, too.
2: A Dan Electro 12-string, that's correct. We also have Oyen Mukherjee, who's just speaking. He plays violin and mandolin, and standing just behind me is David Senft, who plays bass and guitar and kick drum. And we all sing.
0: So that was the first time. And then Heather Maloney, you were here with Heather Maloney.
2: Oh, yeah, we stopped through with Heather as well.
0: Yeah. And then you were here this past September or October. We figured it out after the release of the album. Now you're back.
2: That's correct. Yeah, we know the drill here. We know how to get in. It's a convoluted route from the parking lot, and we have it memorized. We know how to hold the doors, use the...
0: Okay, then the next time you do it yourself.
2: No. We love your help. I know where the bathroom is now. We know you all very well. We love it here. But it's not frequent flyer. We only drive about, 10 minutes to get across the bridge. We're all up in the Cambridge-Somerville area, so this is not far.
0: You probably drove a long way last night, because weren't you on World Cafe last night?
2: We did not technically play World Cafe last night, but it... I guess we were wherever it was playing last night. That is correct.
0: So you got some awards recently, not to mention that you have crisscrossed the United States a couple times since we last talked, correct?
3: That's the frequent flyer miles. Yeah, we've done just about two times around to a lot of the major metropolitan areas in the country since then.
0: And I have here in front of me the Folk Alliance Artist of the Year 2015. So what did you get something to put on your mantle? Is it something to put in your...
3: We got a little plaque, and it was mounted in a piece of metal, and we assumed that the two were attached. One is a clear plaque that says Artist of the Year 2015.
0: Sure.
3: And then the base is made of metal. But as soon as they handed it to me on the stage when we were being given the award, it immediately fell apart. So that's exciting. We also just had an argument today about whether it was a very light glass or a heavy-duty plastic.
0: Or plexiglass.
3: You're blowing my mind right now. That's the thing.
0: Didn't you go to college? I didn't. When you were here with Caitlin, you so nicely gave me a copy of your last album, which I still treasure. This new one, though, took some 3 years. Why did it take so long? And is it because, again, that you're patient? Or B, is it... my question is, as much as I love that last one, I think this one is leaps and bounds better. What do you think happened?
2: Part of it is that we do have a slow writing process because the four of us all contribute to the lyrics and to the arrangements and the melodies of all the songs that we write. So it is a slow process. We mm-hmm. can't pump out songs at the rate of, say, a solo singer-songwriter. Uh-huh. So we did take a little time, but we also had a bit of a lineup change. Our drummer and percussionist ended up heading out, and so we went from a five-piece to a four-piece. And for a little while there, we wanted to just get out on the road as a four-piece and see how it felt to play shows and see what our sound was before we started writing for that combo. So there was sort of an extra year in there of just testing out our sound, getting our feet wet, and then deciding how to arrange things. A lot of that led to us focusing more on vocal arrangements and bringing the voices to the forefront of the sound, partially because there is not as much, you know, loud amplifier and loud volume that was happening when we were a rock outfit. Now it's kind of focused on the singing.
0: And the songs, though. But the songs, I think, again, leaps and bounds.
2: That might have just been us getting lucky then.
0: Well, let's hope you get lucky a lot longer as well. If we could get another song, we'll talk about where you're playing this weekend. Darling Side, live in studio WUMB.

0: Darling Side live in studio here at WUMB. Sustain. you know, this makes more sense. You know, the four-piece, because the vocals aren't fighting the instrumentation, to me, at least. They complement each other more. Do the four of you all write the songs at the same time, or is there just one main songwriter?
1: Actually, all four take part in the writing process. You know, some songs someone will bring in an idea that's fairly fleshed out, and the rest of us will kind of help edit it, help, you know, like, wow, what's that third verse really trying to say, and rewrite that, something like that. Other times we actually start generating the content of the song all in the room together, and it runs the whole gamut in between. Sometimes we pair off. Any way it works.
0: Hopefully it'll last. You won't have an Albert Grossman to come in and pull a Robbie Robertson on you.
1: You just said two things I didn't understand at once.
0: Okay.
1: he has a very blank
0: look on his face.
1: Instead of you explaining who those people are and what they did to each other to break up a band, it could be interesting for you to just assign two members of this band to be the Grossman and Robertson.
0: I see what you're saying. Okay.
2: Were they within the band that they broke up?
0: It was the band.
2: Oh, it was the band.
0: The band. Albert Grossman was...
3: Oh, it's that band.
0: Yes, that band. They were
3: the band.
0: Pretty fair band. Yes, pretty fair band. Anyway, you're going on tour, and it starts this weekend. You're going with other favorites of ours, David Wax, David Wax Museum. They are back. They've had their baby. They had one, right? They didn't have two.
4: I only know of one child.
0: You only know of one. Is that one child going on tour with them?
4: That child will be on tour with us and them. Yeah, we're excited. This is the first time we've ever toured with child. You know, it's very fun. Is that fun little factoid is that we played with David Wax Museum for the first time at Toad.
0: Uh-huh.
4: In Cambridge, in Porter Square.
0: Yeah.
4: I think that was 4 or 5 years ago. Maybe five. March 2000. What? January. January? End of January 2011.
1: Maybe it was 11.
0: Oh, right. 5 years ago.
2: I think it was earlier.
4: Might have been 2010.
0: Yeah. Wow.
4: Yeah, so we. It's been a little while. This is sort of the reunion tour.
0: And
4: of
0: you're
4: the
0: going.
4: Toad show.
0: You're doing the whole East Coast for the most part, and then moving towards the Midwest. Is it?
4: Yeah, we dabble in the Midwest zone, but we'll do East Coast and starting in the Northeast, and then head down Eastern Seaboard, and we'll also jump into, you know, Nashville and Asheville and the various Villes. And then we'll get up into Chicago and Ohio. And yeah, well, I think that's about as far west as the tour goes.
0: These are all hotbeds. Those Carolinas, they're hotbeds.
4: Oh, absolutely.
0: Absolutely. Well, are you doing any festivals? Do you know of?
1: We're doing a bunch of festivals this summer, which is mostly when the festivals are. If there were festivals between now and then, we would try to do those too. I think there might be some in the spring, but we're mostly headed out. We're especially excited about the Rocky Mountain Folks Fest in Colorado, and we're doing the Philly Folk Fest. We're doing XPN's Exponential Fest in New Jersey, and a whole bunch of others that aren't coming immediately to mind.
5: Ottawa.
0: Ottawa.
2: One of the ones that we're doing in the spring is the Rhythm and Blooms Festival in Knoxville. And then the Moonshiners Ball in the wonderful state of Kentucky.
0: Berea, Kentucky.
2: Mm-hmm.
0: God, is there a town that doesn't have a festival in this day and age that you can think of?
2: I don't know of any in Newton, Massachusetts. The town's fine. It's fine.
0: I understand. Again, this album, I don't want to say you've outdone yourself, but I would say after listening to that last one so much, it caught me off guard as to how good it is, okay? We'll just leave it at that.
2: Thank you very much.
0: And hopefully...
2: Would you prefer that we sort of not trick you again and sort of, like, what would be ideal for the next album in terms of what you'd like to expect?
0: Do Metallica covers or something.
2: Yeah, we could also just not play instruments and have waterfall noises, if that's good. I'm not sure. You seem like you might enjoy that kind of thing.
0: I just might.
2: Yeah, great. Yes.
0: At the right time, though.
2: Perfect.
0: Yes, at the right time.
2: Yeah,
0: he's
2: we
0: doing
2: can do
0: it right
2: that.
0: Now. So anyway, best of luck if we could get one more. Thank you for coming.
2: Certainly. This last one's called Good For You.

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1: I'm Randy Millman. This is the Midday Program, and I am here with Grant Lee Phillips. We're going to have him start us off with a song, and then we'll be back, and we'll do all kinds of chatting. So, Grant Lee, take it away.
2: I'll do that.